0: We'll keep it feeling good after this.
1: ABC News, I'm Stephanie Officer. Outside New York City's Gracie Mansion, the mayor's residence, President Trump held a brief conference after meeting with Mayor Zoran Mamdani, answering questions about why he banned three major media outlets, CNN, MS Now, and Politico, from covering the White House in recent days. That led to a decision that has removed video pool coverage from this trip and drew criticism from both sides. Trump says he believes he was right, claiming the outlets provided unfair coverage of he and his administration.
2: I think I have an obligation not to let fake news. They're very bad for the country, very bad for national security, so I have that obligation. So we'll see how it works out.
1: Stocks rallied worldwide today. The S&P 500 jumped 1.5% and pulled within 0.4% of its record set last month. The Dow Jones Industrial Average added 366 points, and the Nasdaq Composite leapt 2.3% to its own all-time high, as chip stocks and other companies in the AI industry led the way. This is ABC News.
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5: Here's the Breeze weatherology forecast for the Albert Lea area. Slight chance for showers tonight. Otherwise, cloudy skies expected. Lows dip down to about 46. Easterly winds 5 to 10 miles per hour. A blend of clouds and sun tomorrow. High temperatures reach up to 58. Lows level off around 43 tomorrow night. Partly cloudy skies. I'm meteorologist Laura Lockwood on 94.9 The Breeze. Currently, it's 60 degrees.
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1: Here's the Breeze weatherology forecast for the Albert Lea area. Slight chance for showers tonight. Otherwise, cloudy skies expected. Lows dip down to about 46. Easterly winds 5 to 10 miles per hour. A blend of clouds and sun tomorrow. High temperatures reach up to 58. Lows level off around 43 tomorrow night. Partly cloudy skies. I'm meteorologist Laura Lockwood on 94.9 The Breeze. Currently, it's 60 degrees.
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1: ABC News, I'm Stephanie Officer. Outside New York City's Gracie Mansion, President Trump and Mayor Zoran Mamdani held a brief gaggle with reporters on having New Yorkers' best interest at heart.
2: I have said time and again that I will work with anyone, no matter what party they belong to, no matter how much we may disagree on other topics. Whoever has the power and the will to lift that weight off New Yorkers' backs.
1: A shooting at a synagogue in Ontario Sunday as the Jewish community marks Yom Kippur. We're told a police officer on patrol encountered someone outside the Sons of Jacob synagogue. And during that exchange, both the officer and suspect were shot and taken to nearby hospitals. ABC's Matt Rivers.
3: Police not yet revealing a motive for the shooting, but in nearby Toronto, police saying they are stepping up patrols in Jewish communities and places of worship. The Sons of Jacob Synagogue, meanwhile, saying it has canceled all services for Yom Kippur in the wake of that incident.
1: Thankfully, no one was inside that synagogue. This is ABC News.
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5: Here's the Breeze weatherology forecast for the Albert Lea area. Slight chance for showers tonight. Otherwise, cloudy skies expected. Lows dip down to about 46. Easterly winds 5 to 10 miles per hour. A blend of clouds and sun tomorrow. High temperatures reach up to 58. Lows level off around 43 tomorrow night. Partly cloudy skies. I'm meteorologist Laura Lockwood on 94.9 The Breeze. Currently, it's 60 degrees.
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1: Here's the Breeze weatherology forecast for the Albert Lea area. Slight chance for showers tonight. Otherwise, cloudy skies expected. Lows dip down to about 46. Easterly winds 5 to 10 miles per hour. A blend of clouds and sun tomorrow. High temperatures reach up to 58. Lows level off around 43 tomorrow night. Partly cloudy skies. I'm meteorologist Laura Lockwood on 94.9 The Breeze. Currently, it's 60 degrees.
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0: CNN, MS Now, and Politico from covering him as part of the White House pool team. Now he's going without ABC's Mary Bruce.
1: Trump is in New York to attend the UN General Assembly. Television networks traditionally team up to cover his every move, designating one network as the pool. It was supposed to be CNN, but after Trump banned them, now in a show of solidarity for freedom of the press, all five major television networks announced they would not participate in pool coverage of the president.
0: Gas Buddy says one out of every 10 stations in the U.S. is now selling diesel for more than $7 a gallon. ABC's Elizabeth Schulze.
2: Gas is now back above $5 in four states, Washington, Oregon, Nevada, and California. There it's averaging $6.15. Illinois and Michigan are also approaching that $5 mark for gas, too.
0: This is ABC News.
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4: Here's the Breeze weatherology forecast for the Albert Lea area. Slight chance for showers tonight. Otherwise, cloudy skies expected. Lows dip down to about 46. Easterly winds 5 to 10 miles per hour. A blend of clouds and sun tomorrow. High temperatures reach up to 58. Lows level off around 43. Tomorrow night, partly cloudy skies. I'm meteorologist Laura Lockwood on 94.9 The Breeze. Currently, it's 60 degrees.
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1: Here's the Breeze weatherology forecast for the Albert Lea area. Slight chance for showers tonight. Otherwise, cloudy skies expected. Lows dip down to about 46. Easterly winds 5 to 10 miles per hour. A blend of clouds and sun tomorrow. High temperatures reach up to 58. Lows level off around 43 tomorrow night. Partly cloudy skies. I'm meteorologist Laura Lockwood on 94.9 The Breeze. Currently, it's 60 degrees.
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0: back in a few. 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
1: ABC News, I'm Stephanie Officer. A ground stop at some of the country's biggest airports, including Philadelphia and New York, has been lifted, but more than 5,000 flights are still delayed. ABC's Gio Benitez.
2: Air traffic controllers at the regional facility in Philadelphia unable to monitor or communicate with all planes after officials say a circuit blew. That facility manages flights into and out of Philly and Newark International. The backup 600-foot fiber line inoperable, and we're learning it was accidentally cut by a New Jersey Transit construction crew.
1: In Miami federal court Monday, a former Haitian government official and more than a dozen others appeared on charges related to the 2021 assassination of Haitian President Jovenel Moïse. They're among 30 people charged in the indictment. Haiti has not had a president in the last 5 years since Moïse's death. Instead, it has been overrun by gang violence. Thousands of people have been killed. The UN says about 1.5 million have been displaced. This is ABC News.
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4: Here's the Breeze weatherology forecast for the Albert Lea area. Slight chance for showers tonight. Otherwise, cloudy skies expected. Lows dip down to about 46. Easterly winds 5 to 10 miles per hour. A blend of clouds and sun tomorrow. High temperatures reach up to 58. Lows level off around 43 tomorrow night. Partly cloudy skies. I'm meteorologist Laura Lockwood on 94.9 The Breeze. Currently, it's 60 degrees.
0: Okay, where are we? 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

0: 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You'll want what's next.
1: Here's the Breeze weatherology forecast for the Albert Lea area. Slight chance for showers tonight. Otherwise, cloudy skies expected. Lows dip down to about 46. Easterly winds 5 to 10 miles per hour. A blend of clouds and sun tomorrow. High temperatures reach up to 58. Lows level off around 43 tomorrow night. Partly cloudy skies. I'm meteorologist Laura Lockwood on 94.9 The Breeze. Currently, it's 60 degrees.
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1: Here's the Breeze weatherology forecast for the Albert Lea area. Cloudy with fog early overnight with a slight chance for rain. Lows dip down to about 48. Winds out of the east, 5 to 10 miles per hour. Daytime highs approaching 60 Tuesday. Cloudy skies expected. Lows level off around 45 Tuesday night. Partly cloudy skies. I'm meteorologist Laura Lockwood on 94.9 The Breeze. Currently 54.
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2: Here's the Breeze weatherology forecast for the Albert Lea area. Cloudy with fog early overnight with a slight chance for rain. Lows dip down to about 48. Winds out of the east, 5 to 10 miles per hour. Daytime highs approaching 60 Tuesday. Cloudy skies expected. Lows level off around 45 Tuesday night. Partly cloudy skies. I'm meteorologist Laura Lockwood on 94.9 The Breeze. Currently 54.
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1: Here's the Breeze weatherology forecast for the Albert Lea area. Cloudy with fog early overnight with a slight chance for rain. Lows dip down to about 48. Winds out of the east, 5 to 10 miles per hour. Daytime highs approaching 60 Tuesday. Cloudy skies expected. Lows level off around 45 Tuesday night. Partly cloudy skies. I'm meteorologist Laura Lockwood on 94.9 The Breeze. Currently 54.
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1: Here's the Breeze weatherology forecast for the Albert Lea area. Cloudy with fog early overnight with a slight chance for rain. Lows dip down to about 48. Winds out of the east, 5 to 10 miles per hour. Daytime highs approaching 60 Tuesday. Cloudy skies expected. Lows level off around 45 Tuesday night. Partly cloudy skies. I'm meteorologist Laura Lockwood on 94.9 The Breeze. Currently 54.
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1: Here's the Breeze weatherology forecast for the Albert Lea area. Cloudy with fog early overnight with a slight chance for rain. Lows dip down to about 48. Winds out of the east, 5 to 10 miles per hour. Daytime highs approaching 60 Tuesday. Cloudy skies expected. Lows level off around 45 Tuesday night. Partly cloudy skies. I'm meteorologist Laura Lockwood on 94.9 The Breeze. Currently 54.
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0: Oh, this feels fantastic to have you here. Thank you so much for telling your friends. It is Rick Dees. Let's just have a little fun.
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0: Well, hello, Tuesday. Here we go back into it. Rick Dees feeling good. See if I can make you feel better on this Tuesday, September 22nd. I just read, you know, someone pregnant? Pregnant women are advised to sleep on your left side to improve blood flow to the baby. How about that? Sleep on your left side to increase blood flow to the baby and reduce pressure on the liver. The liver. Speaking of livers, I slept like a baby last night. Woke up with a bottle in my mouth. Well, where was I? Oh, yeah, it's your Daily Dees. Get ready for Dees, please. Tuesday, here we go.
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0: Oh, yeah, here I am on top of everything today, Rick Dees, and there is a new flirting technique. Have you heard about triangle, the triangle method? Have you tried the triangle method? Let me run it down. The flirting technique on today's Dees Hot List coming up.
1: Back to Rick Dees in a few.
2: ABC News, I'm Sherry Preston. President Trump is in New York City today to address the UN General Assembly. ABC's Phil Tate is there.
3: This 81st session of the General Assembly

0: garners representatives from nearly 200 nations. Well, you can expect another day of tight security here in the city and road closures as leaders are being moved throughout the Big Apple. Now, yesterday, the president met with Mayor Mamdani at Gracie Mansion. Also important to note that President Trump is expected to meet with Volodymyr Zelensky today and also has a packed schedule of events.
1: The three news outlets banned from the White House have filed a lawsuit to restore their access to the administration. Flyers across the country faced massive disruptions at airports this week, including Newark Liberty and Philadelphia International. More than 1,000 flights canceled nationwide as a 600-foot fiber line was accidentally cut by a construction crew in New Jersey. Another protest last night in Austin, Texas, in support of the DoorDash driver shot by ICE on Sunday. This is ABC News.
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3: Here's the Breeze weatherology forecast for the Albert Lea area. Cloudy with fog early overnight with a slight chance for rain. Lows dip down to about 48. Winds out of the east, 5 to 10 miles per hour. Daytime highs approaching 60 Tuesday. Cloudy skies expected. Lows level off around 45 Tuesday night. Partly cloudy skies. I'm meteorologist Laura Lockwood on 94.9 The Breeze. Currently 54.
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3: 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Rick D's. 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KC.

0: All right, here you go on the hot list today. Rick Dees reporting on the new flirting technique. It's called the triangle method. And one way to let someone know that you're into them without saying a word. Now, with the triangle method of flirting, listen to this. You look them in one eye and look down to their mouth and then up to their other eye. So you look at one eye, down to their mouth, up to their other eye. And it's basically just a flirty eye move, and those who know, know. Try it. It's called the triangle method. Look at just one eye, down to the mouth, up to the other eye. You got it? Thought you'd like to know. On the D's hot list today.
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1: Here's the Breeze weatherology forecast for the Albert Lea area. Cloudy with fog early overnight with a slight chance for rain. Lows dip down to about 48. Winds out of the east, 5 to 10 miles per hour. Daytime highs approaching 60 Tuesday. Cloudy skies expected. Lows level off around 45 Tuesday night. Partly cloudy skies. I'm meteorologist Laura Lockwood on 94.9 The Breeze. Currently 54.
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0: Slee.
1: Oh, and on D Slee's, what is up with Miley Cyrus? Oh, I made a mistake. From now on, she only wants to be called Miley, M-I-L-E-Y. And, of course, I've been with Miley many times on different occasions, interviews and all that. Wonderful talent, great smile. But she says, hey, Rick, everybody else, just call me Miley. And have you seen her new video? It's kind of dark. She shows up, and I've never seen a person touch themselves so much in a video in my life. We have a link at rick.com, the new Miley video. Her new album is called Bass Persuades. She's a three-time Grammy-winning pop star and former, of course, Hannah Montana, but Bass Persuades just dropping. And look at that video. Yikes. Miley. That's it. No more Cyrus. Just Miley. Right here. In the middle of D's Sleaze.
2: 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KCPI.

Newman, hold on a second. I found a way to protect your privacy, and this is an app. Have you ever heard of VPN, Super Unlimited Proxy? You probably need to get it because people are trying to steal your stuff online right now. Let me write it down. VPN, Super Unlimited Proxy, coming up in today's Planet of the Apps.

0: Question from Rick D's here. Okay, what is it? What is a VPN? 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You need it. 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
2: ABC News, I'm Sherry Preston. When the UN General Assembly gathers in New York this morning, President Trump will be there to speak to the world's leaders. He is widely expected to defend the American war with Iran when he speaks this afternoon. Airlines are still unwinding a travel mess after flights in and out of some major eastern airports had to be shut down on Monday. ABC News transportation correspondent Gio Benitez says one key communication system failed and then there was no backup.
3: There was this backup 600-foot fiber line that was just inoperable, and we're learning that it was accidentally cut by a New Jersey Transit construction crew. At one point, the FAA put this ground stop for just about every airport in the Northeast because they needed to figure this out. United canceled almost every one of its flights. I mean, so this was a major, major headache.
2: A grand jury in Mississippi says there is no evidence of a crime in the death of 18-year-old Nolan Wells. He drowned over the 4th of July weekend. This is ABC News.
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7: Here's the Breeze weatherology forecast for the Albert Lea area. Cloudy with fog early overnight with a slight chance for rain. Lows dip down to about 48. Winds out of the east, 5 to 10 miles per hour. Daytime highs approaching 60. Tuesday, cloudy skies expected. Lows level off around 45. Tuesday night, partly cloudy skies. I'm meteorologist Laura Lockwood on 94.9 The Breeze. Currently 54.
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0: Here we go. It is Rick Dees. You're going to love this. A famous psychiatrist who studies teenagers, has come up with the 4 rules for teenagers and their smartphone. This may shock you. Do you do this? Don't miss it coming up on the Dees Hot List.
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0: All right, here we go on the D's Hot List today. A famous psychiatrist says these are the rules for teens and smartphones. Four rules. See if this works for you. All right, the four rules from a psychiatrist who studies teenagers for years. Number one, no smartphone, no mobile before age 13. No mobile before age 13. There can be other ways to communicate, and you know what they are. But no mobile before age 13. Number two, no social media until age 16. He claims that the brain is not developed for the social media, and it hurts. From his study, and there are many studies, no social media until age 16. Number three, phone free in schools. No phones allowed in the school in use. None. Zero. Phone free in schools. How about that? And number four, more independence. Go outside. Do things outdoors. Get that phone off. Does it play outside? Not enough going on. In fact, this is interesting. Teenage boys are less likely to break their arm in this generation than ever before by 50%. Meaning if you're outside playing, you're going to break something. Not now because of mobile phones. What do you think? We have these posted at Rick.com. If you like to look at them, even print them off. R-I-C-K.com. Thought you'd like to know. Rick Dees on the Hot List today.
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2: Here's the Breeze weatherology forecast for the Albert Lea area. More clouds than sun today, with daytime highs approaching 60. Easterly winds 8 to 15 miles per hour. Partly cloudy skies tonight, lows dip down to about 44. Partly cloudy skies tomorrow, daytime highs approaching 61. I'm meteorologist Jennifer Wojcicki on 94.9 The Breeze. Currently, it's 52 degrees.
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0: It's the D's Quiz. And now, here's your host for the D's Quiz, Rick D's. Oh, I love being here. Rick D's, here to please. Okay, the D's Quiz, take it. Let me test your brain cells now. At what age do your muscles and muscle mass and bone density start to deteriorate? At what age does your muscle mass and bone density start to deteriorate? That's the question. Is it 28 years young? Is it 33? Is it age 43? Those are your choices. At what age does your muscle mass and bone density start to deteriorate? Age 28, age 33, age 43? And the answer, let me give you a second to think. The answer, age 28. Yes, age 28. And let me just point out, life expectancy for human beings was about age 50 for centuries. So that's what we're dealing with now. The idea is get out and move, but age 28, you start to lose it. But don't worry, we're all in the same boat. It's your D's Quiz today.
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0: Here we go. It is Rick D's. How are you sleeping? Okay, well, that, good question. And what is the best sleep position? Listen to me. Here we go. For pregnant women, I had mentioned this before, pregnant women are advised to sleep on the left side. On your left side, pregnant women, to increase blood flow to the baby. Who knew? On your left side, most people, the majority sleep on their back, and but doctors say if you can sleep on your side, it's better for digestion. If you have acid reflux, sleep on your side. If you do sleep on your back, try to elevate your head just a little bit, because the gravity makes the acid in your stomach go down. To, and only about 10% of us sleep on our stomach. Do you? Well, good for you. Sleeping on your stomach, 10%. So best is, well, the most often is on the back, and then on the side, and then for pregnant women, on your left side. Did you know that? I didn't. Thought I'd share it with you right here. Sleep position on your Daily D's hot list.
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2: ABC News, I'm Sherry Preston. With President Trump just a couple of hours away from addressing the United Nations, some traders are hoping for a diplomatic breakthrough in the war with Iran. Brent crude this morning now trading below $100 a barrel. This afternoon, the president is scheduled to meet with leaders from several Middle Eastern countries. FAA equipment issues that made a mess of air travel at several big eastern airports have now been fixed.
3: It all started when a circuit blew at the Regional Air Traffic Control Facility in Philadelphia. Then the backup fiber line was also unavailable. Turns out it was accidentally cut by a construction crew in New Jersey. The failures left controllers without a way to monitor aircraft or talk to pilots, triggering ground stops from D.C. to Boston.
2: ABC's Karen Hua, the ripple effects are still being felt today. More protests in Austin, Texas, after a Venezuelan man accused of being here illegally was shot in the back by ICE. He says the bullet is still in him, lodged in his spine while he is in detention. This is ABC News.
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7: Here's the Breeze weatherology forecast for the Albert Lea area. More clouds than sun today, with daytime highs approaching 60. Easterly winds 8 to 15 miles per

0: 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You had a request, right?
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2: Here's the Breeze weatherology forecast for the Albert Lea area. More clouds than sun today, with daytime highs approaching 60. Easterly winds 8 to 15 miles per hour. Partly cloudy skies tonight, lows dip down to about 44. Partly cloudy skies tomorrow, daytime highs approaching 61. I'm meteorologist Jennifer Wojcicki on 94.9 The Breeze. Right now, it's 51 degrees.
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0: We have a Bonehead Award today. Thank you for listening. Rick D's alerting you to what some parents are doing by watching a video online. They are pulling out their kids' loose teeth with a flying drone.
1: What?
0: Are you ready for this? Yeah. There's a video online that shows a drone easily extracting a tooth from some kid about, what, 7 or 8 years old here? Look at this video.
2: Oh, no.
0: And the dad is saying, here you go. That's crazy. Well, anyway, once again, you never want to pull out a tooth unless it's so loose it almost comes out by itself. That's the word from dentists who are good. Are you listening? My doctor, when I was a kid, said, that looks like it might want to come out. Wow. I'm okay now. They still call me Snaggletooth D's, but I'm okay. Can we bonehead these parents who are trying to pull out teeth with drones, please, if you don't mind? Yikes.
3: Bonehead, bonehead, bonehead. You are such a bonehead. Bonehead, bonehead, bonehead, bonehead.
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0: Well, this is huge. When did you hear about the new anti-aging pill for dogs? Would you like your dog to live longer? Get into it. It's on the hot list right here with D's coming up.
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0: All right, on the hot list today, this is, I'm not making this up, an anti-aging pill for dogs. Now listen to me. It's the first one, an anti-aging pill for dogs, and researchers hope it will pave the way for life-extending drugs for people, too. It's a San Francisco-based veterinary medicine startup, and they're working with a chewable pill that your pup takes, and they're waiting for approval from the Food and Drug Administration for an injectable version of it. The drug is expected to be the most successful in larger breeds. So let's say you have a black lab or a bigger dog. This breed or those breeds tend to die younger. So this pill works by altering the metabolic process. It will be tested on 1,000 dogs. We'll keep you in the loop on this, but it could extend their life, and why not? You love them, don't you? Anti-aging pill for dogs. We have the info if you'd like to see more at rick.com, R-I-C-K.com. 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
2: ABC News, I'm Sherry Preston. President Trump getting set to address the world this morning, preparing to speak at the UN General Assembly. Protests in the Texas capital of Austin after a Wilbur Rafael Garcia Perez says he was shot by ICE. Federal officials say he's in the country illegally. ABC's Pierre Thomas.
3: Perez calling into the news conference from the ICE detention center, telling reporters through a translator that

0: Just hit him with their unmarked vehicle, and when he tried to pull over, he was struck again and then shot. The 28-year-old claiming on Monday that the bullet had not been removed because it's too close to his spine. He says he was given no pain medication and had to sleep on the floor.
1: In a detention center, he says. Another hurricane is powering up in the Pacific with the Atlantic season still waiting for its first hurricane. Hurricane Polo in the Pacific has grown to a Category 5 monster. It is off the west coast of Mexico, packing a maximum sustained wind of 160 miles an hour. This is ABC News.
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5: Here's the Breeze weatherology forecast for the Albert Lea area. More clouds than sun today, with daytime highs approaching 60. Easterly winds 8 to 15 miles per hour. Partly cloudy skies tonight, lows dip down to about 44. Partly cloudy skies tomorrow, daytime highs approaching 61. I'm meteorologist Jennifer Wojcicki on 94.9 The Breeze. Right now, it's 50 degrees.
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0: stuff here, Rigney's. Oh, listen, hope you have a super day. Something good is going to happen to you. I can feel it. Always get in touch with me with about anything that's going on in your life. Let me see if we can work through this together. It's Dee's Here to Please.
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2: Here's the Breeze weatherology forecast for the Albert Lea area. High of 60 today under mainly cloudy skies, easterly winds 8 to 15 miles per hour. Partly cloudy skies tonight, lows level off around 44. Daytime highs approaching 61. Tomorrow, sunshine mixed with clouds at times. I'm meteorologist Jennifer Wojcicki on 94.9 The Breeze. Right now, it's 50 degrees.
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0: Here we go. It is your Daily D's. Rick D's asking, be honest with me, how is your relationship going right now? Are you feeling good about it? Okay, I always say, listen, be quick to listen, slow to speak, and slow to anger. That works. It did not work for the very famous actress Zsa Zsa Gabor. And we have to go back years to catch what she said. She was married eight times married, and Zsa Zsa Gabor said, quoting now, "I never hated a man enough to give back his diamonds." And she said, "You know, I was a very good housekeeper. Every time I divorced, I kept the house." That's ridiculous.
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0: Oh, this is great stuff. It's Rick Dees on the hot list today. Do you sleep better or worse in a full moon? I have the research. Don't miss this. It pertains to you. Coming up.
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0: Got it. Here we go. D's and the hot list today. A new sleep study is out today. Listen to me. It is linked to the phases of the moon. The research says that you tend to sleep less and stay up later in a full moon, like we just had. And a new moon tends to have the opposite effect. You sleep longer in that little toenail moon. And in my personal case, this is absolutely true. I tend to stay up later in a full moon and sleep longer in that little tiny moon, the new moon. How much sleep do you need? I need 8 hours. In fact, I'm sleeping right now. I have family members. I have one family member that needs 9 hours of sleep. Yeah. So anyway, check it out next full moon. See if you sleep less. Let me know. It's Rick Dees on today's Hot List.
1: Don't go far. Rick's got more coming up.
2: ABC News, I'm Sherry Preston. The warning today from UN Secretary General Antonio Guterres at the opening of the UN General Assembly.
3: The fault lines in our world are widening. Cracks have become canyons.
2: He's calling for the world to work together to solve the world's problems. President Trump is scheduled to speak soon, and a White House official says he is expected to talk about using American power to reshape the world to America's benefit. The man shot in the back in Austin in a confrontation with ICE now says the bullet is still in his back. Kate Lincoln Goldfish is a lawyer for Wilbur Rafael Garces Perez.
4: I just heard through Congressman Castro's office, who had a staffer visit him, that he has lost movement on the entire left side of his body, which means that he is facing paralysis.
2: Officials say he is in the country illegally. Hurricane Polo in the Pacific off the Mexican coast growing to a Category 5. This is ABC News.
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8: Here's the Breeze weatherology forecast for the Albert Lea area. High of 60 today under mainly cloudy skies, easterly winds 8 to 15 miles per hour. Partly cloudy skies tonight, lows level off around 44. Daytime highs approaching 61. Tomorrow, sunshine mixed with clouds at times. I'm meteorologist Jennifer Wojcicki on 94.9 The Breeze. Right now, it's 51 degrees.
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0: Oh, yes, it is Rick Dees here. Did you hear what's happening here tomorrow? Oh, my. You didn't hear? Scott, I can't believe that. It's your daily Dees tomorrow will blow you away and so much more. See you right here first thing tomorrow. It's Rick Dees. Here to please.
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2: Here's the Breeze weatherology forecast for the Albert Lea area. High of 60 today under mainly cloudy skies, easterly winds 8 to 15 miles per hour. Partly cloudy skies tonight, lows level off around 44. Daytime highs approaching 61. Tomorrow, sunshine mixed with clouds at times. I'm meteorologist Jennifer Wojcicki on 94.9 The Breeze. Right now, it's 51 degrees.
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Good morning. It's 94.9 The Breeze. I am Christina Kay. Looking forward to, well, going home tonight for obvious reasons, but too, so I could see Dancing with the Stars. I mean, I know we're only a week in, but I'm really looking forward to tonight.

0: thing if today they named the official color of fall, even if they did that a month ago. But Sherwin-Williams is already naming their 2027 color. And it's an interesting choice. It's 94.9 The Breeze. I am Christina Kay. Celery is the name of the color. And yeah, it looks like celery. It's a muted green, yellow undertones. They chose it to reflect on wellness, balance, and connection. And the brand is describing it as calming yet uplifting. Look, I would love for 2027 to be calming yet uplifting. So if the color will make that happen, great. I'm all for it. It's not getting a lot of love online. I'm not going to read what some of the people are saying the color looks like. I personally probably won't be doing a lot with that color, but calming yet uplifting. We'll go with that.
1: ABC News, I'm Sherry Preston. President Trump at the UN General Assembly, where he has just taken the stage and will tell the body that he is using American power to reshape the world to America's benefit. Let's listen in.
2: Zero. As a result, last year we achieved the largest drop in violent crime ever recorded. The murder rate has plummeted to its lowest level in 125 years since the year 1900. I sent our crime busters into Memphis, Tennessee, and New Orleans, Louisiana, and crime in each place went down over 80%, and it'll go down still further.
1: UN Secretary General Antonio Guterres also saying power being shaped in fundamental ways. Another hurricane powering up in the Pacific, with the Atlantic season still waiting for its first hurricane, Hurricane Polo, a Category 5. The ME in South Carolina ruling Hayden Panettiere's death was accidental, caused by drugs. This is ABC News.
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0: Here's the Breeze weatherology forecast for the Albert Lea area. High of 60 today, under mainly cloudy skies, easterly winds 8 to 15 miles per hour. Partly cloudy skies tonight, lows level off around 44. Daytime highs approaching 61. Tomorrow, sunshine mixed with clouds at times. I'm meteorologist Jennifer Wojcicki on 94.9 The Breeze. Right now, it's 52 degrees.
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wasn't feeling good last week, I watched season 5, Secret Lives of Mormon Wives. It's only 5 episodes, but oh my goodness, it's 94.9 The Breeze, and the drama is just continuing. One by one, I feel like they've been pulling out of season 6. Now, Taylor Frankie Paul has, and she's leaving Mom Talk altogether? What?

0: things that I've got.
1: I love how creative some people get with their proposals. I love how each proposal is unique to the couple. This one, definitely unique. It's 94.9 The Breeze. I am Christina Kay. A woman wanted a private proposal, so her boyfriend spent $300 making sure she got it, and something that was special to them. So something they do just about every night is watch Netflix. Well, he learned how to create basically his own Netflix. It looks just like Netflix, but every icon on there is for a made-up TV show or movie that's got a picture of them, and it's a story on their life. And he actually created 12 mini-movies, I guess you could say, about their lives. And then when she was done watching them, he proposed. So much thought goes into that, so much effort. He had to learn so much. He had to keep that a secret, too. I don't know how. I'd want to tell everyone that I learned how to do that.
2: Here's the Breeze weatherology forecast for the Albert Lea area. High of 60 today under mainly cloudy skies, easterly winds 8 to 15 miles per hour. Partly cloudy skies tonight, lows level off around 44. Daytime highs approaching 61. Tomorrow, sunshine mixed with clouds at times. I'm meteorologist Jennifer Wojcicki on 94.9 The Breeze. Right now, it's 52 degrees.
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7: 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KCPI.

The idea of living to be 100 sounds amazing, but if it involves this, I don't know that I can do it. It's 94.9 The Breeze. I was just scrolling through the internet, and I saw 10 tips for your best chances on living to be 100. And a lot of them make sense, but one of them, taking cold showers every day. I could do a cold plunge on occasion, but I look forward to my hot showers at the end of the night. I don't know if I could do a cold shower every day.

0: arrives officially tonight. It's 94.9 The Breeze, but I needed to take a light jacket with me today, so I'm thinking fall. Hello, welcome, you're here.
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0: every day there seems to be some kind of debate on the internet. I understand why this one started, but I feel like we just took it to the next level. It's 94.9 The Breeze. I am Christina Kay. Iced coffee, bringing that to a job interview, probably not the best idea. Some are saying it looks unprofessional. Some are saying it looks like that's just a stop, one of the stops you have that day on your list of errands. You're just crossing it off your to-do list. I don't see it that way. I see it more as, you might be late for work because you might be running late because you had to get your iced coffee. That's just me. Here's the problem I have with this debate, though, is that people are saying you shouldn't even bring your water bottle because it would prove that you get distracted because you're going to keep going to the kitchen to fill it up and take frequent trips down the hallway to the bathroom. I don't know. I think it looks like you're healthy. You're trying to stay hydrated. You're committed to something. But maybe that's just me.
1: ABC News, I'm Sherry Preston. President Trump addressing the UN General Assembly, saying he is the only leader who chose to take on Iran.
2: This was the reality we had to confront, a reality that far too many preferred to ignore. They all ignored it. Many presidents and many others just wanted to ignore it. They were unwilling to do anything about it, but they knew the problem.
1: He says he was the one to use strength to make America the most powerful country in the world. Another protest last night in Austin, Texas, in support of a DoorDash driver who was a Venezuelan national and who was shot by ICE agents. He says he was moved from the hospital to a detention center with a bullet still in his back. Attorneys for Mississippi teenager Nolan Wells say they will keep pressing for answers in his death. A grand jury unanimously found no evidence of a crime. Wells went to a barrier island with friends on the 4th of July but did not return with them. His body found 2 days later. This is ABC News.
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4: Here's the Breeze weatherology forecast for the Albert Lea area. High of 60 today under mainly cloudy skies, easterly winds 8 to 15 miles per hour. Partly cloudy skies tonight, lows level off around 44. Daytime highs approaching 61. Tomorrow, sunshine mixed with clouds at times. I'm meteorologist Jennifer Wojcicki on 94.9 The Breeze. Right now, 54.
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This week is the 15th anniversary of New Girl, one of my favorite TV shows. And actually, I've been doing a rewatch. I fall asleep to it every night. It's 94.9 The Breeze. It's just simpler times. I was kind of hoping for the 15th anniversary, maybe they would make an announcement about a reunion or a special or something. But, you know, maybe for the 20th.

0: we were talking about how Sherwin-Williams named celery their 2027 color of the year. Yeah, already thinking about 2027. They said it's going to be uplifting yet calm, which I am all about. But then I started thinking, well, what's their track record like? What do they name the color for 2026? So I had to look it up. Universal khaki. It's 94.9 The Breeze. I am Christina Kay. Here's the thing. It's never a bad idea to go with a neutral for a color of the year, because who doesn't love neutrals? But this one was supposed to represent simple warmth. I don't know if I would classify those words for 2026, but a lot of comments said that the color looked like poo. So if we're going with that, that describes more of 2026.
1: Here's The Breeze weatherology forecast for the Albert Lea area. High of 60 today, under mainly cloudy skies, easterly winds 8 to 15 miles per hour. Partly cloudy skies tonight, lows level off around 44. Daytime highs approaching 61. Tomorrow, sunshine mixed with clouds at times. I'm meteorologist Jennifer Wojcicki on 94.9 The Breeze. Right now, 54.
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fall arrives tonight. I feel like for so many, we say it's our favorite season, right? It's 94.9, the breeze. It's a time to be thankful, to celebrate the summer, look forward to the winter. But it also symbolizes harvest, maturity. Not sure about that one with Halloween. And change. Not a bad time for change.

0: They said it could lead to better sleep quality. I didn't find that. I just found that I got more tired for the day. But I always feel like I'm the exception. If it's 1% of people won't find it the way that 99% of people do. Hi, I'm not 1%. It's 94.9 The Breeze. I am Christina Kay. Morning exercise can lead to better sleep quality. For me, it just kind of threw me off for the rest of the day. But you know what's been helping me a lot getting through the day, and maybe even with sleep? Stretching in the morning. I don't count stretching as exercises, but stretching, I don't know, they just kind of align the body for a day, maybe a little bit of clearer mind. And you know what? While you're stretching, maybe do those positive affirmations, think positive thoughts. I'm just saying.
1: ABC News, I'm Michelle Franzen. At the UN General Assembly, President Trump repeated his threat to annihilate Iran if they don't reach a deal to end the war. At the same time, he added he thinks an agreement won't come until after the midterms. The war with Iran leading to a global rise in oil prices. ABC's Mary Bruce says the president will hold meetings on the sidelines today.
2: This speech comes as the president is increasingly isolated on the world stage. He has long been critical of the UN as outdated, and he's even questioned whether it should exist at all. The president will also meet with a host of world leaders while he is here, including Ukrainian President Zelensky, as that war drags on as well.
1: The attorney for the family of Nolan Wells says questions remain after a grand jury declined to pursue criminal charges in the Mississippi teen's death. Wells died while on a boat outing on July 4th weekend. Authorities, along with the grand jury, concluding in its apparent drowning. Severe storms targeting the Southwest today. New Mexico is bracing for more flash floods. This is ABC News.
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4: Here's the Breeze weatherology forecast for the Albert Lea area. High of 60 today under mainly cloudy skies, easterly winds 8 to 15 miles per hour. Partly cloudy skies tonight, lows level off around 44. Daytime highs approaching 61. Tomorrow, sunshine mixed with clouds at times. I'm meteorologist Jennifer Wojcicki on 94.9 The Breeze. Right now, 56.
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you think when Taylor Swift makes VMA history this weekend, Travis Kelce is going to do a similar thing that she did over the weekend and yell, "That's my wife. It's 94.9 The Breeze." That's really the only acceptable reaction he could have at this point, other than tears. But yeah, she's making history, going to win her 31st and maybe even more VMA award this weekend.

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It belongs here. 94.9 The Breeze. KCPI. We

0: Miley Cyrus has been opening up about her godmother, Dolly Parton, sharing some beautiful stories. And also the one thing she never understood about Dolly. It's 94.9 The Breeze. I am Christina Kay. That she had a bathtub on her tour bus. She couldn't understand why she would be wanting to take a bath in the parking lot or on a freeway. I mean, a bath does sound relaxing after everything she's doing, but I didn't think about that while it's moving or while you're just in a random parking lot. Also, a bathtub, that takes up a lot of room on a tour bus, no?
1: Here's the Breeze weatherology forecast for the Albert Lea area. Mainly cloudy skies this afternoon with highs around 59. Winds out of the east, 8 to 15 miles per hour. Partly cloudy skies tonight, lows dip down to about 43. A blend of clouds and sun tomorrow, high temperatures reach up to 61. I'm meteorologist Jennifer Wojcicki on 94.9 The Breeze. Right now, it's 58 degrees.
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arrives tonight. It seems weird that it's tonight, but happening tonight. It's 94.9 The Breeze. Also today, it's National Ice Cream Cone Day. That definitely seems like that should be more of a summer national day. She just

0: look, am I the best with finances? Rather not say on air, but I know, at least I know this. It's 94.9 The Breeze. I am Christina Kay. A woman is going viral on TikTok for complaining that she just found out that when you get cash back from a store, it comes out of your own bank account. Hopefully you knew that. If not, now you do, and you won't make that mistake again. But cash back, which is something I have not gotten in a minute, cash back, it comes from your account. They're not just giving you free cash. That would be nice, but...
1: ABC News, I'm Michelle Franzen. On the sidelines of the UN General Assembly in New York City, President Trump signed an agreement with leaders of Denmark and Greenland today, designed to strengthen Arctic and North Atlantic security. Earlier, President Trump addressing world leaders, calling on Iranian leaders again to make a deal or face U.S. strikes. He also couched the timing of a possible agreement.
2: I believe we'll make a deal right after the election, because it doesn't make sense for them not to. They're waiting to see how I do in the midterm election.
1: A grand jury report released in the investigation into the death of Nolan Wells found there was no criminal charges warranted after the Mississippi teen went missing after a July 4th party, concluding it was an apparent drowning. The attorney representing the Wells family, calling for the investigation to remain open, say that they need answers to injuries on his body. Severe storms targeting the East Coast today, but forecasters are keeping an eye on a nor'easter taking shape later this week. This is ABC News.
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4: Here's the Breeze weatherology forecast for the Albert Lea area. Mainly cloudy skies this afternoon with highs around 59. Winds out of the east, 8 to 15 miles per hour. Partly cloudy skies tonight, lows dip down to about 43. A blend of clouds and sun. Tomorrow, high temperatures reach up to 61. I'm meteorologist Jennifer Wojcicki on 94.9 The Breeze. Right now, it's 58 degrees.
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complain about it, but I'll use it on occasion. It's 94.9 The Breeze AI. I mean, there's a filter today where you can turn your dog into a Pixar character. So you know what I'll be doing.

0: These may have given me a different idea of love, a grand gesture, but then there's people like this, actual real-life people. It's 94.9 The Breeze. I am Christina Kay. A woman wanted a private proposal, and her boyfriend did just that, but he made it truly special. Every night they would watch Netflix, or just about every night. He spent 300 hours learning how to make his own Netflix. It looks just like Netflix. He even has all these titles on the homepage that are mini movies of trips they've had, celebrations they've been to. And after she watched everything on the home screen, which was a lot, by the way, I'm very impressed that he edited those movies together, he proposed. See, guys like this, not Disney. Don't blame it on Disney.
1: Here's the Breeze weatherology forecast for the Albert Lea area. Mainly cloudy skies this afternoon with highs around 59. Winds out of the east, 8 to 15 miles per hour. Partly cloudy skies tonight, lows dip down to about 43. A blend of clouds and sun tomorrow, high temperatures reach up to 61. I'm meteorologist Jennifer Wojcicki on 94.9 The Breeze. Right now, it's 60 degrees.
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little moment of panic today when I realized fall officially arrives tonight. It's 94.9 The Breeze. Not really panic, but also I hopped on the Amazon because I still don't have Halloween costumes planned for this year. And you might think it's too early, but we got to do group themes. I got to do solo stuff, and things take a long time. So, yeah, panic. I hear the

congrats to Joey Fatone, who opened up a restaurant over the weekend. I have a couple of friends who have been there. So that's pretty good. It's 94.9 The Breeze. But speaking of members of NSYNC, they are teasing that they have a whole album's worth of lost songs. It's been exactly a month now since they were teasing that. So, guys, where is it?

0: Look, I try to do what I can to make myself healthy. It's not working out the greatest for me, but I had to laugh because I saw this list of the top 10 tips for your best chances at living to be 100. Now, there's no guarantees. Most of the stuff on the list we should be doing anyway. Stay social, keep moving, prioritize sleep. That's never been easy for me. But taking cold showers was high on the list. I like a cold plunge every once in a while, but to take a cold shower every day, I just don't think I could do it.
1: ABC News, I'm Michelle Franzen. At the UN General Assembly, President Trump delivered a speech warning that Iran needs to make a deal and also signed a security deal with leaders of Denmark and Greenland.
2: President Trump first announced the deal last week, saying it gives the United States, quote, permanent control over security and all other needs in Greenland.
3: We will have the complete ability to do what is necessary to defend the American continent and also Europe and other places.
2: While the deal appears to fall short of the, quote, complete and total control that Trump once called for, it does grant the United States the ability to expand its military footprint in Greenland. Peter Harlambous, ABC News.
1: U.S. F-16 fighter jet crashed today in Germany near U.S. Air Base Spangdahlem. That, according to a statement from the 52nd Fighter Wing. According to the statement, the pilot ejected and is receiving medical care. The cause of the crash is under investigation. And New Mexico is facing more flash flood alerts today as a new round of storms sweeps through. This is ABC News.
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5: Here's the Breeze weatherology forecast for the Albert Lea area. Cloudy skies with a few peaks of sun this afternoon, with daytime highs approaching 61. Easterly winds 8 to 15 miles per hour. Partly cloudy tonight, lows level off around 43. High of 61 tomorrow. I'm meteorologist Jennifer Wojcicki on 94.9 The Breeze. Currently, it's 60 degrees.
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I agree with the color choice, but I like what it represents. It's 94.9 The Breeze. Sherwin-Williams named Celery. It's 2027 Color of the Year. It's like a muted green with yellow undertones. It's not the most flattering, but it's described as calming yet uplifting. Look, if that's what we need to make 2027 calming yet uplifting, I'll take it.

0: It's only Tuesday, and we already know Taylor Swift gonna make history this upcoming weekend. It's 94.9 The Breeze. I am Christina Kay. We have the MTV VMAs on Sunday, and she's gonna receive the inaugural Artist Director's Honor. That is for artists whose work behind the camera has expanded the possibilities of music video and advanced the art of visual storytelling. Yes, she has done that, but do we also think they made up this award so she would become the most awarded artist in MTV VMA history? Now, she's also nominated for 7 awards this weekend. She'll probably take home 1 or 2 or 7 of those. But right now, her and Beyonce are tied for 30, but now that she's got this inaugural award, she'll at least have 31. So history going to be made this upcoming weekend.
1: Here's the Breeze weatherology forecast for the Albert Lea area. Cloudy skies with a few peaks of sun this afternoon, with daytime highs approaching 61. Easterly winds 8 to 15 miles per hour. Partly cloudy tonight, lows level off around 43. High of 61 tomorrow. I'm meteorologist Jennifer Wojcicki on 94.9 The Breeze. Right now, 61.
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hope the rest of your day is beautiful. Fall officially arrives tonight, which is kind of weird that it's at night. Isn't usually like at noon, 1 o'clock, but we'll go with tonight. That means tomorrow, first official day of fall, and I will talk to you then.

It's Kelly Kay. The national anthem is a big song to sing at a big sporting event. So you want to make sure you get it right, you nail it. Dr. Jesse Maguire had the task of performing that song at the Arizona Diamondbacks baseball game. He was playing it on a trumpet. Everything was going amazing until the trumpet malfunctioned. So what'd he do? He picked up the mic and sang it.

0: like, why didn't you just do that to begin with? He was amazing. You can check out the video on Facebook.
1: ABC News, I'm Michelle Franzen. At the UN General Assembly in New York City, President Trump, during a bilateral meeting with Ukraine's President Zelensky, told reporters his team had a three-hour-long meeting with the Iranian delegation and expressed optimism. Earlier, President Trump addressed world leaders, calling on Iranian leaders to make a deal or face U.S. strikes, but also couching the timing of a possible agreement.
2: I believe we'll make a deal right after the election. Because it doesn't make sense for them not to. They're waiting to see how I do in the midterm election.
1: A grand jury report concluded no criminal charges are warranted in the death of Nolan Wells, saying the Mississippi teen died from drowning. Wells went missing after a July 4th boating trip with friends. The attorney representing the Wells family called for the investigation to remain open. Flood watches in effect for parts of New Mexico. Residents sandbagging ahead of tomorrow's storm. On the East Coast, forecasters watching a nor'easter taking shape. This is ABC News.
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4: Here's the Breeze weatherology forecast for the Albert Lea area. Cloudy skies with a few peaks of sun this afternoon, with daytime highs approaching 63. Easterly winds 8 to 15 miles per hour. Tonight, lows level off around 43. Sunshine mixed with clouds at times. Tomorrow, highs level off around 61.

0: I'm meteorologist Jennifer Wojcicki on 94.9 The Breeze. Currently, it's 63 degrees.
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0: It's Kelly Kay. This college student in Tennessee is an absolute hero. Right place at the right time, too. He saved a three-year-old boy from fast-moving water near campus. His name's Noah. He was just walking alongside the creek around 3:30 in the afternoon, spotted this toddler clinging to a submerged tree branch. So he gets in the water and pulls the kid to safety. WVLT had the story.
1: My immediate thought was just to get him out of that area, sir, and so he didn't fall in and just get swept downstream or drown, possibly. I did something to better someone's life, I guess. I want him to know that God is looking out for him, and I hope that he can walk through life knowing that.
0: Yeah, once he got the kid out, he called campus security, sat with him on a nearby bench, and turned on cartoons to help keep him calm until police got there. Turns out the kid was autistic and had wandered away from home. And he never did actually get to connect with the parent or the kid again, but he did want to send a message that, hey, yeah, someone's looking out for you.
2: Here's the Breeze weatherology forecast for the Albert Lea area.
3: Cloudy skies with a few peaks of sun
2: this afternoon, with daytime highs approaching 63. Easterly winds 8 to 15 miles per hour. Tonight, lows level off around 43.
3: Sunshine mixed with clouds at times.
2: Tomorrow, highs level off around 61. I'm meteorologist Jennifer Wojcicki on 94.9 The Breeze. Currently, it's 63 degrees.
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6: From the people who brought you It's the Dog Park comes

0: It's Kelly Kay. So this lifestyle influencer, Heather Barnes, has 300,000 Instagram followers, is ruffling some feathers, though, on how she cleans, because of how she cleans garden carrots. She says she puts them in her washing machine.
1: Now, it's much better to do this if you have a top load washing machine, but put it on like a delicate, no spin. And yes, so no spin, cold water. And then I just let them tumble around. We will give this a go, and then I will show you how they come out.
0: As she admitted, it was kind of unhinged. Commenters were horrified. One joked that the carrots would taste like Tide Pods. Experts, for the record, warning against it, citing risks from toxic chemicals and hidden bacteria. So, you know, let's start a little thread of some little less unhinged life hacks. You got one to add? Send me a DM at Kelly K Radio on Instagram. ABC News, I'm Michelle Franzen. President Trump at the UN General Assembly told reporters that his team held a three-hour-long meeting with Iranian delegation and expressed optimism on a possible deal. Earlier, President Trump addressed world leaders calling on Iranian leaders to make a deal or face U.S. strikes. The president also meeting with Ukraine's President Zelensky on the sidelines. Here's ABC's Karen Travers.
2: We didn't hear any breakthroughs from the president nor from Zelensky when they sat down together in front of the cameras. The president did say, though, that he thought that President Putin, again, we've heard this before, that he wants to make a deal, that he thinks a deal is possible. But in terms of actual steps and progress in recent weeks to make that happen, the president was not specific.
3: The family of Nolan Wells says questions remain, even following a grand jury report that concluded no criminal charges are warranted, finding that the teen drowned. Wells died while on a boat outing on July 4th weekend with friends. This is ABC News.
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9: Here's the Breeze weatherology forecast for the Albert Lea area. Cloudy skies with a few peaks of sun this afternoon, with daytime highs approaching 63. Easterly winds 8 to 15 miles per hour. Tonight, lows level off around 43. Sunshine mixed with clouds at times. Tomorrow, highs level off around 61. I'm meteorologist Jennifer Wojcicki on 94.9 The Breeze. Currently, it's 64 degrees.
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0: You may have heard that 95-year-old Captain Kirk himself, William Shatner, had been planning to perform with a heavy metal band, and it happened over the weekend at Riot Fest in Chicago. He performed with his band, did some covers.
1: I want to say hello. I'm so glad you're here. I'm so glad they're here.

0: you can tell there wasn't a lot of singing. He was relying on the crowd and just kind of talking through it. But, you know, it sure beats just sitting around in a retirement home, right?
1: Here's the Breeze weatherology forecast for the Albert Lea area. Lows dip down to about 43 tonight under partly cloudy skies. Winds out of the east, 5 to 10 miles per hour. Sunshine mixed with clouds at times again. Tomorrow, highs level off around 63. Mainly cloudy skies expected tomorrow night. Lows dip down to about 49. I'm meteorologist Laura Lockwood on 94.9 The Breeze. Right now, 64.
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0: It's Kelly Kay. So the New York Post Online has this recruiter on TikTok that's answering a question that seems to be relevant to Gen Z job seekers. Waltzing into job interviews with an iced latte or iced coffee. Is that okay or not?
1: It is perceived, from my opinion, my hiring standpoint, that when you show up with an iced coffee or an iced latte, that this interview is just like a stop on your list of errands for the day. It looks like you went to Target, then you went to Starbucks, now you're stopping by your interview, then you're on to the next thing. It looks a little too casual to me.
0: So another creator is chiming in, calling it diabolical to bring a wet plastic condensation cup into an interview room, putting it on a table, leaves a messy water ring, and called out the bad look of taking loud slurps while trying to make a good first impression. Some are pushing back, saying, well, Lynn, I don't want to work at a place like that that's not going to let me drink my coffee. So let's get into more do's and don'ts for job interviews coming up.
2: ABC News, I'm Michelle Franzen. As the war with Iran nears the seven-month mark, President Trump delivering a speech today to world leaders at the UN General Assembly, re-upping his threats against Iran, defending the U.S.-Israeli campaign. The president later told reporters his team met with an Iran delegation on the sidelines and expressed optimism. Here's ABC's Ian Pannell.
3: I think we've seen some fundamental shifts throughout the Middle East because of the war launched by President Trump and Prime Minister Netanyahu in Israel. We've seen Gulf allies, normally reliable Gulf allies, start to shift away from the U.S. and look about other alternatives.
2: Airports in the Northeast catching up from yesterday's cancellations and delays.

0: caused by an equipment outage at the Regional Air Traffic Control Center that oversees flights at Newark Liberty International and Philadelphia Airport. Severe storms could throw a new wrench into travel plans today, and forecasters are tracking a nor'easter that could move up the eastern seaboard this weekend. This is ABC News.
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6: Here's the Breeze weatherology forecast for the Albert Lea area. Lows dip down to about 43 tonight under partly cloudy skies. Winds out of the east, 5 to 10 miles per hour. Sunshine mixed with clouds at times again tomorrow. Highs level off around 63. Mainly cloudy skies expected tomorrow night. Lows dip down to about 49. I'm meteorologist Laura Lockwood on 94.9 The Breeze. Right now, it's 63 degrees.
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0: 94.9 The Breeze, it's Kelly Kay. We've established, thanks to a recruiter on TikTok, that you don't bring an iced latte into a job interview. It looks kind of too casual. So Lisa says, what you should do is bring a copy of your resume, even if the interviewer has it already. It shows you're prepared, you're serious about the job. Jared says, one thing I instilled in every candidate, dress 1 to 2 steps above the job you're going for. And if the question is asked, what is your weakness? Don't say I'm a perfectionist. Instead, say something like, I have a hard time not seeing everything as a competition within myself. Good one.
1: Here's The Breeze weatherology forecast for the Albert Lea area. Lows dip down to about 43 tonight under partly cloudy skies. Winds out of the east, 5 to 10 miles per hour. Sunshine mixed with clouds at times again. Tomorrow, highs level off around 63. Mainly cloudy skies expected tomorrow night. Will dip down to about 49. I'm meteorologist Laura Lockwood on 94.9 The Breeze. Right now, it's 63 degrees.
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94.9 The Breeze. Taylor Swift was living her best life Sunday night football, watching her husband Travis Kelce get his first touchdown of the season, flashing the ring pointing to it. That's my husband. You go, Tay-Tay.

0: 94.9 The Breeze is Kelly Kay. It looks like Toys R Us is making a comeback, adding 120 new standalone stores by the end of the year. And I didn't realize this. They actually operate 40 standalone locations already, along with the little shops you see inside Macy's. Select stores are going to also feature creator studios, candy shops, and cafes.
1: ABC News, I'm Michelle Franzen. Following his speech at the UN General Assembly, President Trump says his team met with an Iranian delegation and called talks very good. The president also met with Ukraine's President Zelensky and expressed optimism that the war between Ukraine and Russia could be resolved. ABC's Ian Pannell has more.
2: There's been no slowdown in this conflict. The president had urged, for example, Ukraine to cease firing at Russian oil facilities because of concerns over gas prices. He even went so far as to declare that some kind of deal had been done. Well, the reality is there was no deal done.
1: Another person has died while in ICE custody. Homeland Security, in an advisory sent to lawmakers, say the 36-year-old immigrant from Costa Rica was found unresponsive last week at the Winfield Correctional Center in Louisiana. Actress Hayden Panettiere's death has been ruled an accidental overdose from drugs that include fentanyl. The Greenville County Coroner's Office released details. This is ABC News.
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8: Here's the Breeze weatherology forecast for the Albert Lea area. Lows dip down to about 43 tonight under partly cloudy skies. Winds out of the east, 5 to 10 miles per hour. Sunshine mixed with clouds at times again tomorrow. Highs level off around 63. Mainly cloudy skies expected tomorrow night. Lows dip down to about 49. I'm meteorologist Laura Lockwood on 94.9 The Breeze. Right now, 62.
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And what happens if the instrument you're performing on malfunctions? Wait until you hear what this performer did. Made the biggest pivot ever, and it paid off. Coming up. She said it's cold outside, she hears me a raincoat.

It's Kelly Kay. The national anthem is a big song to sing at a big sporting event. So you want to make sure you get it right, you nail it. Dr. Jesse McGuire had the task of performing that song at the Arizona Diamondbacks baseball game. He was playing it on a trumpet. 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So what'd he do? He picked up the mic and sang it.

0: It's so good. Like, why didn't you just do that to begin with? He was amazing. You can check out the video on Facebook.
1: Here's the Breeze weatherology forecast for the Albert Lea area. Most dip down to about 43 tonight under partly cloudy skies. Winds out of the east, 5 to 10 miles per hour. Sunshine mixed with clouds at times again tomorrow. Highs level off around 63. Mainly cloudy skies expected tomorrow night. Will dip down to about 49. I'm meteorologist Laura Lockwood on 94.9 The Breeze. Right now, 62.
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